gold and it came in proper. Go find you a burner and offer. How you got gold and you ain't got copper. Dosser. Tyson Fury in a party, I make shoulders fling. Klitschko in the ring, cause you just got a box in the Gypsy King. Jeez. Same old story, you can get soaked or soaked in glory. I got a house in the sticks, it's awkward. I know that my neighbors are voting Tory, surely.

No source to suffice season, burning down on me. 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Energy stimulating, like green tea, glowing from my head to my ovaries. Element fire, I got no enemies. What I need be featuring when I fight. But I'm in sun, essentially regret. 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Messages hard to digest, let's see why. They don't understand me yet, but soon they'll be screaming out the words I wrote and that I prophesied. Like ever blessing, that's why I'm complaining. I hate them, I see them, I don't really plan them. I caught them pristine, blooming and growing. It's my season, there is no denying, no turning down. My heat to please, I'm here for a reason. Save you from freezing, now I got you singing.

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I promise to God.

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They all miss like the Shaq at the free throw. Script my plate, never shat whack. Could have God, then another slave to the ego. Dos mio, sipping more D-Lo. 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

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We all smile, we all sing.

these times. 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